0: We're having lots of cracking songs this evening. That was Whitney Houston and I Wanna Dance With Somebody. For Debbie on the Copthorne Ward, dedicated to your husband, Colin, to say thank you.
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4: Our next request is for Rachel on Surrey Ward. Rachel, you asked for Doris Day. Unfortunately, we've not got the one that you asked for. So we are going to play you an alternative and have chosen Secret Love.

0: Doris Day there with Secret Love for Rachel on the Surrey ward.
1: Now we're coming to Phil on the Charwood ward. And Phil, you said you'd like to hear Alfie Beau singing something from Les Mis. We only have one song from Les Mis sung by him, so we're going to play that one, but it is a great one. This is for all the staff in the hospital who've been lovely. So this is Bring Him Home.

0: brilliant Alfie Beau there with Bring Him Home from Les Miserables for Phil on the Charwood Ward, dedicated to all the staff.
1: Our next request is for Dave on the Copthorne Ward. Dave, you asked for Rod Stewart and Sailing, and this is dedicated to your wife for all the care

0: Rod Stewart there with Sailing for Dave on the Copthorne Ward.
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2: We're moving to the Charnwood Ward now. And Rosemary, you've given us a few artists to play over the next few days. You started by saying anything easy listening. So I hope you like this one. It's Nat King Cole and Let There Be Love.

0: Nat King Cole and Let There Be Love for Rosemary on the Charwood Ward. And Rosemary, stay tuned over the next couple of days. We'll have some Frank Sinatra and some Barbara Streisand for you.
1: Moving over to the Copthorne Ward now. Good evening to Matthew. You've asked for The Clash and I Fought the Claw. Sorry, The Law.
0: The Claw, that'll do.

0: The clash there with I Fought the Law for Matthew on the Copthorne ward.
1: Now we're coming to Barry on the Capel ward. And Barry, you've had some Val Doonican and some Adele over the last couple of days. And your final request was for anything by Lewis Capaldi. So I hope you like this one. It's Someone You Loved.

0: Lewis Capaldi. And Someone You Love, that was for Barry on Capel.
1: Good evening now to Carol on Copthorne Ward. Carol, you asked for anything by Pink Floyd, so we're going to play See Emily Play.

0: see Emily play there by Pink Floyd. That was for Carol on the Copthorne Ward. And listen out again tomorrow night, Carol. We'll play you some more Pink Floyd.
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0: We're going to see Kel next. Kel is a regular requester at the moment. We're always pleased to hear your songs, although, Kel, you have started making it a little bit more difficult for us and choosing a little bit more random songs, that a lot of which we don't have in our collection. So maybe back to the more mainstream stuff would mean we get more of your songs on, because it does mean we're not playing everything. So we don't have the Teardrop Explodes by Treason, or whichever way around that is, I'm afraid. So I think the band is called the Teardrop Explodes. So we are not going to play that one for you, but you have requested another two songs this evening, and again, we've only got one of them. So I'm going to play you the one that we have got, and then you can make some more requests for tomorrow. So this is Judas Priest and Living After Midnight.

0: Judas Priest and Living After Midnight for Kel. And we're sending you all the best, Kel, for those test results.
1: Good evening to Brenda on the Copthorne Ward. You asked for The Animals and House of the Rising Sun.

0: That was The Animals and House of the Rising Sun for Brenda, who you wanted that dedicated to your wonderful husband, Brenda, Rob. And listen out tomorrow. You have asked for Marty Wilde, so they'll be playing you another request tomorrow evening.
1: Now we're coming to the Tilgate Ward, and Joe, Ellie came to see you earlier and he said he'd like to hear some country and western music. So when people ask for anything country, I always go for the Chicks. So I hope you like this one. This is one of their more recent ones. This is Easy Silence.

0: The Chicks and Easy Silence for Joe on the Tilgate Ward, and Joe will play some more country music for you tomorrow.
1: We're staying on Tilgate and I'm saying good evening again to Evelyn. Evelyn, we had a chat earlier about your favourite band. You said Queen is your favourite and you wanted somebody to love, but you said that when you'd watched before George Michael playing the version of this song, you said that he absolutely nailed it, and so therefore we're going to play you the George Michael version.
2: Thank you very much. This song is one of my favourites. It's called Somebody to Love.

0: That was George Michael singing Queen's version of, singing his version of Queen's Somebody to Love for Evelyn on Tilgate Ward. And Evelyn, listen out again tomorrow night. We'll be playing you your other requests that you gave me this evening.
1: Now we're coming to Doreen on the Charlwood Ward. And Doreen, you said you wanted some classical music, Piano Concerto by Saint-Saëns. I'm not sure that I found the right thing for you. It is Saint-Saëns and there is piano in it. So I hope you enjoy this anyway. This is The Swan. It's performed here by Stephen Israelia on the cello with Michael Tilson, Michael Tilson Thomas and Dudley Moore on the pianos.

0: Sanson's The Swan. That was for Doreen on the Charlwood ward, and you wanted that dedicated to all the hospital staff. You said it's remarkable what they achieve.
1: Our next request is for Anne on the Copthorne ward, and you asked for Barcelona by Freddie Mercury.

0: Barcelona there, Freddie Mercury for Anne on the Cot Form Ward. And, oh, sorry, that is my last request for this evening. So that's for me to say good night and get well soon from me, Ellie Hall.
1: And it's good night from me, Sian Wallace. Your Thursday request will be here at 8:30 tomorrow. So make sure you tune in for all those requests you haven't heard tonight. We're going to leave you with a very quick bit of Elvis Presley.
2: Well, it's one for the money.

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0: From the Sky News Centre at 2, FIFA's management say they have full confidence in the organisation's president following crisis talks in Morocco. Gianni Infantino is remaining in post after facing criticism for plans to sell off the World Cup to investors, which were later scrapped. The head of football's governing body has apologised for mistakes made in an open letter, which Sky's Rob Harris has been reading.
1: It is important to stress that although mistakes were made, everything was done in full compliance with the FIFA regulatory framework. So this is trying to say, yes, it looked bad, but we did nothing wrong.
0: A man has been extradited to the UK and charged over the death of a schoolboy in Coventry. 12-year-old Keaton Slater died after being struck by a car in June 2024. Dolars Alexanders, who's 23 and from Latvia, is due in court later today. He's accused of causing death by dangerous driving. The Labour peer Baroness Berger says it's an insult that a former neo-Nazi who was jailed for targeting her has been appointed as an advisor to Kemi Badenoch. Joshua Bonehill Payne, who stood down as a Conservative candidate in Somerset, was convicted of racial hostility in 2016. Dame Louise Ellman is from the Board of Deputies for British Jews.
2: Her original decision to put him forward as an official Conservative Party candidate, I think, showed a lack of judgment. And now that the pressure has apparently forced him to withdraw, it's as if that she can't admit that she did something wrong.
0: A Cambridge University professor at the centre of a high-profile copying row has resigned, but Jason Arday is insisting we shouldn't see that as an acceptance of the narrative surrounding him. The government's announced a raft of new mental health centres are to open in high street buildings across England. Ministers say there'll also be more specialist care in dedicated mental health emergency departments. And Newcastle's new head coach says the club's ambition persuaded him to join. Matthias Jeisler's appointment was announced by the club last night. That's the latest. I'm Johnny Freeman.
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0: From the Sky News Centre at 3, FIFA's under pressure president has received backing from the organisation's management despite calls for him to step down. Gianni Infantino has apologised and admitted mistakes were made in an open letter published in response to his axed World Cup sell-off plans. Sky's Rob Harris has been reading the statements issued by the head of football's governing body.
1: We acknowledge mistakes were made in the process of the proposed establishment of the FIFA Forward Enterprise. It was certainly not the intention of the FIFA Council and FIFA member associations to feel excluded from the process, and it should have been handled differently.
0: Police have charged a man over the death of a schoolboy in Coventry. 12-year-old Keaton Slater died after being hit by a car on Radford Road in June 2024. Dolars Alexanders is accused of causing death by dangerous driving. The 23-year-old Latvian national is due to appear in court later today after being extradited to the UK. A woman is continuing to be questioned by detectives following a stabbing in central London which left four men injured. Two people are in hospital with injuries described as not life-changing. Two others have been discharged. The Conservative leader is under pressure to withdraw an advisor role given to a council candidate who stepped back yesterday. Joshua Bonehill Payne spent time in jail for anti-Semitic abuse. One of his victims, Labour peer Baroness Berger, says the role is an insult. Danny Stone is the chief executive of the Anti-Semitism Policy Trust.
2: It's another story about anti-Semitism, and ultimately the Jewish community is fatigued. So the more that political parties can do to ensure that anti-Semitism, there's complete zero tolerance for it, the better and more reassured the Jewish community will be.
0: A raft of new mental health centres are to open in England. The government says they'll be in libraries, banks and other high street locations. And Newcastle's new head coach says he wants everyone to pull together. Matthias Yeisler's appointment was announced by the football club last night. That's the latest. I'm Johnny Freeman.
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1: Every Friday at 7pm on Radio Red Hill, it's Red Hill Country with me, Nigel Gray. 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

0: From the Sky News Centre at 4, FIFA's management say they have full confidence in the organisation's president following crisis talks in Morocco. Gianni Infantino's remaining in post after facing criticism for plans to sell off the World Cup to investors, which were later scrapped. The head of football's governing body has apologised for mistakes made in an open letter, which Sky's Rob Harris has been reading.
1: It is important to stress that although mistakes were made, everything was done in full compliance with the FIFA regulatory framework. So this is trying to say, yes, it looked bad, but we did nothing wrong.
0: Next, a man has been extradited to the UK and charged over the death of a schoolboy in Coventry. 12-year-old Keaton Slater died after being struck by a car in June 2024. Dolars Alexanders, who's 23 and from Latvia, is due in court later. He's accused of causing death by dangerous driving. Reform UK and Labour's Baroness Berger are questioning why a withdrawn Conservative Council candidate has been given a role advising the party's leader. The peer was the victim of anti-Semitic abuse that saw Joshua Bonehill Payne jailed previously. The government has announced new mental health centres are to open in high street buildings across England. Specialist care will also be provided in dedicated mental health emergency departments. Newcastle head coach Matthias Yeisler has been described as a rock star by the club's chief executive David Hopkinson. The German coach's appointment was confirmed last night. He's been speaking to Newcastle TV.
2: I used to say control the controllables, and then I'm pretty sure if everyone, like here, the staff, the players and the fans are going in the same direction, then it's going to be a really interesting and successful season.
0: And Mo Salah has completed his medical ahead of officially signing for Turkish side Trabzonspor. The Egypt forward received a hero's welcome in Istanbul yesterday. That's the latest. I'm Johnny Freeman.
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0: From the Sky News Centre at 5, the Conservative leader is under pressure to withdraw an advisor role given to a council candidate who stepped back yesterday. Joshua Bonehill Payne had spent time in jail for anti-Semitic abuse. One of his victims, Labour peer Baroness Berger, says the role is an insult. Danny Stone is the chief executive of the Anti-Semitism Policy Trust.
1: It's another story about anti-Semitism, and ultimately the Jewish community is fatigued. So the more that political parties can do to ensure that anti-Semitism, there's complete zero tolerance for it, the better and more reassured the Jewish community will be.
0: FIFA's under pressure president has received backing from the organisation's management despite calls for him to step down over World Cup sell-off plans. Gianni Infantino's apologised and admitted mistakes were made. A man is due in court later charged over the death of a schoolboy in Coventry. 12-year-old Keaton Slater died after being hit by a car on Radford Road in June 2024. Dolars Alexanders, who's 23 and from Latvia, is accused of causing death by dangerous driving. A raft of new mental health centres are to open in libraries, banks and other high street locations across England. The government has also announced more specialist care will be provided in dedicated mental health emergency departments. Brian Dow from the charity Rethink says it's a step in the right direction.
2: The six pilot sites that we've seen tested over the last year or so have had incredibly promising results. I think now the key thing for us to do is to accelerate that process, get these working in all parts of the country so that people actually get the care that they need.
0: Newcastle's new head coach says he wants everyone to pull together. Matthias Jeisler's appointment was announced last night. And it might be worth checking your lottery ticket this morning. One lucky person has won £1 million in last night's lotto draw, but no one got all six numbers, so the jackpot is still unclaimed. On Saturday, it will be an estimated £8.3 million. That's the latest. I'm Johnny Freeman.
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1: Hello, I'm Dave King. 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I'll be playing some of the very best music from the past and present, and talking about some of the towns and villages that lend their names to the wards here throughout the East Surrey Hospital. So join me, Dave King, this Saturday afternoon from 2.
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0: From the Sky News Centre at 6, it looks like Gianni Infantino's keeping his job as FIFA president. He's admitted mistakes in trying to sell off parts of the World Cup, but has been backed by football governing body's leadership. There's been widespread anger to the now-scrapped proposals, including from the likes of the English and Welsh FAs. Canada was one of the World Cup co-hosts this summer. Its Prime Minister Mark Carney's lost confidence in Infantino.
1: The idea that proper governance is not to disclose to your closest advisors, your chief operating officer, your fellow board members, something of consequence that you're even considering, let alone proposing, that's fatal, should be fatal.
0: Mental health centres are to open in libraries and banks on England's high streets. Ministers say £343 million is going into the initiative, as well as dedicated mental health A&E care. The Prime Minister says it will be a lifeline for thousands. Brian Dell from the charity Rethink says it's a step in the right direction.
2: The six pilot sites that we've seen tested over the last year or so have had incredibly promising results. I think now the key thing for us to do is to accelerate that process, get these working in all parts of the country so that people actually get the care that they need.
0: Kemi Badenoch's been criticised for offering an ex-neo-Nazi a job as a Tory advisor. Joshua Bonehill Payne was jailed in 2016 for the racially aggravated harassment of a Jewish politician. Analysis suggests almost a quarter of homes with children under the age of five in England aren't able to access or afford healthy food. Researchers warn single-parent households are particularly vulnerable. The cost of insurance claims involving so-called crash-for-cash scams has risen to more than £25 million over the last 5 years. Police are warning fraudsters are using increasingly sophisticated tactics to stage road traffic accidents. And Newcastle head coach Matthias Yeisler says the ambition of the club is what attracted him to it. That's the latest. I'm Victoria Lawrence.
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Good morning and welcome to Thursday's Breakfast with Katie Child here on Radio Redhill. We are edging that little bit closer to Friday and the weekend is rapidly approaching. But let me tell you what we have in store for you today. Ian Wilson will be here to tell us which celebrities were born on this day, amongst some other interesting facts. I will also be brewing up another breakfast brain teaser. These will all be entwined with a selection of your favourite music, just like this.

0: 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It's time for those birthday stars with Ian Wilson.
1: The birthday stars.
2: Yes, August the 6th, and look at the birthdays this morning. Daniel O'Connell, the Irish politician, born this day 1775. Alexander Fleming, the Scottish bacteriologist, born this day 1881. Robert Mitchum, the US film actor, born this day 1917. And Chris Bonington, the British mountaineer, born this day 1934. And it was on this day, back in 1806, the Holy Roman Empire came to an end when Francis II renounced the crown, becoming Francis I, Emperor of Austria. 1889, the Savoy Hotel in London opened. 1945, an atomic bomb was dropped on the Japanese city of Hiroshima from a Boeing B-29 bomber. And 1962, on this day, Jamaica became independent after being a British colony for 300 years. And that is the birthday stars for today, August the 6th.
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3: I'm Laura Scandarella with your update for Surrey. The wife of a detective at Surrey Police has accused the county's Police and Crime Commissioner of lacking empathy by evicting 21 families from subsidised housing. The PCC Lisa Townsend issued eviction notices earlier this year, saying she needs to use the housing for new recruits. Laura says she's heartbroken at having to move back into her parents' house with her husband and two children.
4: We put all our cards on the table, told her our situation, just asked for a bit more time. I don't understand how somebody can lack such empathy and compassion. Because to my mind, if they don't feel looked after, how can you expect them to go out and look after the public?
3: Detectives have put out a CCTV image of a man they want to talk to after a 15-year-old girl was sexually assaulted on a train to Victoria. It happened yesterday afternoon, just after 3 o'clock. The man then got off at Gatwick. In other news, West Sussex Fire and Rescue has admitted it took 18 minutes for the first crew to get to a big blaze on Monday that destroyed four houses in Crawley. That's 8 minutes longer than the average for so-called critical fires. The service is reviewing what's happened, but says crews were responding to multiple large fires across the county at the time. And a community bus service in Waverley, described as a lifeline for those who use it, is trying to raise thousands of pounds to help secure its future. The Waverley Hospital Hopper takes people in the Godalming and Hazelmere area to and from medical appointments, but despite a £7,500 grant from the local council recently, the service is facing relentless cost pressures and wants to raise £40,000. And that's the update for Surrey.
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0: You're listening to Radio Redhill, and this is Breakfast with Katie Child. Now, did you know about the repeat zone? Well, this is for all you night owls out there. Every night from Monday through to Saturday, from 11 p.m. till 2 a.m, you can listen to all the evening programmes again. So if you missed your favourite song in the request show at 8:30 p.m, don't fear, you can hear it again between 12:30 and 2 a.m.
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0: This is Breakfast with Katie Child on Radio Redhill. Now, do you like golden oldies? Well, if you do, then All Gold is the show for you. That's on Monday to Saturday from 5pm till 7pm, and then also on a Sunday from 5:30pm till 7pm as well. And that's All Gold with Nigel Gray.
1: To Wilson's Wine Bank this Saturday evening from 7, when I'll be remembering how the charts used to sound. We'll have the top 5 of this week from a carefully chosen year, we'll have the birthday stars and a classic number 1. So if you're fed up with today's top 40, let's remember yesterday's top 40. Wilson's Wine Bank this Saturday evening from 7.

How is your brain feeling this morning? I hope I've managed to wake you up enough to take on our breakfast brain teaser, which is coming up a little after the news. But before that, let's enjoy some more music.

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0: From the Sky News Centre at 7, FIFA's under pressure president has received backing from the organisation's management despite calls for him to step down. Gianni Infantino's apologised and admitted mistakes were made in an open letter published in response to his now scrapped World Cup sell-off plans. Our reporter Rob Harris has been reading the statement issued by the head of football's governing body.
1: We acknowledge mistakes were made in the process of the proposed establishment of the FIFA Forward Enterprise. It was certainly not the intention of the FIFA Council and FIFA member associations to feel excluded from the process, and it should have been handled differently.
0: Walk-in mental health facilities will pop up in libraries, banks and elsewhere on the high street in England this autumn. Up to 159 dedicated sites will open as part of a £343 million initiative. 100 of those will be specialised community centres, with many hubs expected to keep their doors open 7 days a week. Brian Dow is from the charity Rethink.
2: If your mental health gets worse, then it's more likely you're going to find it difficult to keep down a job. So you might end up in debt, your housing situation might be at risk, and then that captures you in a very vicious circle. So what we've seen from the trial of these is a reduction in inpatient admissions.
0: A Latvian man's been brought back to the UK to face charges over the death of a 12-year-old boy in Coventry. Keaton Slater died after being hit by a car in June 2024. A Cambridge University professor's quit following allegations he copied his PhD work and other research. Jason Arday says his resignation shouldn't be mistaken for an acceptance of the narrative surrounding him. Facebook owner Meta says one of its artificial intelligence models hacked another company during cybersecurity testing. It says it's investigating after a configuration error gave the AI agent unintended internet access. And it might be worth checking your lottery ticket this morning. One lucky person's won £1 million in last night's lotto draw. That's the latest. I'm Victoria Lawrence.
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0: 2 hours left to go on Breakfast with Katie Child here on Radio Redhill. We're on 1431am online and also your bedside units. We're waking you up with your favourite music. Coming up shortly, we'll have the Birthday Stars with Ian Wilson.
1: And I will be challenging you with our Breakfast Brain Teaser.

0: It's now time for the birthday stars. Here's Ian Wilson.
1: The birthday stars.
2: Yes, August the 6th, and look at the birthdays this morning. Daniel O'Connell, the Irish politician, born this day 1775. Alexander Fleming, the Scottish bacteriologist, born this day 1881. Robert Mitchum, the US film actor, born this day 1917. And Chris Bonington, the British mountaineer, born this day 1934. And it was on this day back in 1806 the Holy Roman Empire came to an end when Francis II renounced the crown, becoming Francis I, Emperor of Austria. 1889, the Savoy Hotel in London opened. 1945, an atomic bomb was dropped on the Japanese city of Hiroshima from a Boeing B-29 bomber. And 1962, on this day, Jamaica became independent after being a British colony for 300 years. And that is the birthday stars for today, August the 6th.

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1: Play that song for me. 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

It's that time of the morning again. Yes, it's time for our breakfast brain teaser. Okay, so here we go with today's question. Anna was born on December the 24th, yet her birthday always falls in the summer. How is this possible? I'll give you the answer after this.

So how did you get on with this morning's brain teaser? Well, here's the question again. Anna was born on December the 24th, yet her birthday always falls in the summer. How is this possible? Well, the answer is that Anna lives in the Southern Hemisphere. Oh, how lovely it would be to have a nice, hot, sunny winter. Nothing like the winters we've got here. Anyway, here's some more music

0: This is Breakfast with Katie Child here on Radio Redhill. 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Or do look out for the printed programme guide, which is given out by our request collectors.
1: 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I'm Irwin Davis, and I'd like you to join me in recalling the music of that decade every Sunday evening at 7 in Sounds of the 50s. 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

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The news will be on the way soon to keep you up to date with what's going on in the world. But before that, here's some more music to keep you entertained.

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0: from the Sky News Centre at 8. People struggling with their mental health in England will be able to access support at new walk-in facilities on their local high street. They'll open in libraries and banks from the autumn under a government initiative. It includes dedicated mental health A&E care. Health Secretary Yvette Cooper says the benefits will be widespread.
1: Providing this support in a different way and also preventing people reaching that point in the first place by earlier intervention, that is good for all services, and that is good for the whole of the NHS, that is good for the whole of social care. So it's doing things in a joined up way and taking mental health seriously.
0: FIFA president Gianni Infantino has been given the full support of the World Football Governing Body leadership. It follows his now-ditched plans to sell off stakes in the World Cup. But The Times is reporting he's offering the 2030 World Cup final to Morocco in exchange for their backing. Martin Hardy works for the paper.
2: Morocco can have the World Cup if you back me. Within that story is the Spanish FA president, Rafael Luzan, saying, I don't think so. That's going to be held in Spain in 2030. More and more people are pushing back against him, how he can govern at the top of this game.
0: A Cambridge University professor at the centre of a high-profile copying row has resigned, but Jason Arde is insisting we shouldn't see that as an acceptance of the narrative surrounding him. Having normal blood pressure, no diabetes and not smoking from the age of 45 have all been found to keep dementia at bay for over a decade. US researchers found the three factors preserved brain health. Police say fraudsters are moving beyond simple staged bumps to claim on insurance. Drivers are being warned criminals are using more aggressive and targeted methods in crash for cash scams. And Google's launched a new AI chat assistant to come to the rescue of any stressed parents this summer. The tech company says Gemini Dorm can help families recreate holiday fun without breaking the bank. That's the latest. I'm Victoria Lawrence.
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You're listening to Breakfast with Katie Child, waking you up this Thursday morning on Radio Redhill. We have more of your favourite songs coming up, and Ian Wilson will be back with his birthday stars.

0: It's Breakfast with Katie Child, and we're broadcasting to you on 1431 AM online and also on your bedside units. It's time for those birthday stars with Ian Wilson.
1: The birthday stars.
2: Yes, August the 6th, and look at the birthdays this morning. Daniel O'Connell, the Irish politician, born this day 1775. Alexander Fleming, the Scottish bacteriologist, born this day 1881. Robert Mitchum, the US film actor, born this day 1917. And Chris Bonington, the British mountaineer, born this day 1934. And it was on this day back in 1806 the Holy Roman Empire came to an end when Francis II renounced the crown, becoming Francis I, Emperor of Austria. 1889, the Savoy Hotel in London opened. 1945, an atomic bomb was dropped on the Japanese city of Hiroshima from a Boeing B-29 bomber. And 1962, on this day, Jamaica became independent after being a British colony for 300 years. And that is the birthday stars for today, August the 6th.
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3: I'm Laura Scardarella with your update for Surrey. The wife of a detective at Surrey Police has accused the county's Police and Crime Commissioner of lacking empathy by evicting 21 families from subsidised housing. The PCC Lisa Townsend issued eviction notices earlier this year, saying she needs to use the housing for new recruits. Laura says she's heartbroken at having to move back into her parents' house with her husband and two children.
4: We put all our cards on the table, told her our situation, just asked for a bit more time. I don't understand how somebody can lack such empathy and compassion. Because to my mind, if they don't feel looked after, how can you expect them to go out and look after the public?
3: Detectives have put out a CCTV image of a man they want to talk to after a 15-year-old girl was sexually assaulted on a train to Victoria. It happened yesterday afternoon, just after 3 o'clock. The man then got off at Gatwick. In other news, West Sussex Fire and Rescue has admitted it took 18 minutes for the first crew to get to a big blaze on Monday that destroyed four houses in Crawley. That's 8 minutes longer than the average for so-called critical fires. The service is reviewing what's happened, but says crews were responding to multiple large fires across the county at the time. And a community bus service in Waverley, described as a lifeline for those who use it, is trying to raise thousands of pounds to help secure its future. The Waverley Hospital Hopper takes people in the Godalming and Hazelmere area to and from medical appointments, but despite a £7,500 grant from the local council recently, the service is facing relentless cost pressures and wants to raise £40,000. And that's the update for Surrey.
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0: 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Now, you can hear us in several different ways. 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

Everybody low with a love song that he made. Find the streetlight, steps out of the shade, says something like, "You and me, babe, how about it?" Juliet says, "Hey, it's Romeo. You nearly give me a heart attack.

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Both dirty, both mean. 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And I dreamed your dream for you, and now your dream is real.

0: This is Breakfast with Katie Child. Now, are you ready for the next Breakfast Brain Teaser? Look out for it. It's coming up later in the programme.
1: Do you know the story about ABBA? How did the Beatles get together? And what is Cliff Richard's real name? I'm Tess Lucy, and each week I'll tell you the story of a well-known pop group or artist with words and music. 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What was their childhood like? And how many number one hits did they achieve during their musical career? 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

There is almost 1 hour left to go on today's Breakfast with Katie Child. We have another Breakfast Brain Teaser coming up very soon, and the news is on the way after this.

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0: From the Sky News Centre at 9. A raft of new mental health centres are to open in libraries, banks and other high street locations across England. The government's also announced more people in a crisis will be given specialist care in dedicated mental health emergency departments. The Prime Minister says it will be a lifeline for thousands. Brian Dowell from the charity Rethink says it's a step in the right direction.
1: The six pilot sites that we've seen tested over the last year or so had incredibly promising results. I think now the key thing for us to do is to accelerate that process, get these working in all parts of the country so that people actually get the care that they need.
0: Gianni Infantino has apologised for what he calls mistakes in his plans to sell off stakes in the World Cup. The FIFA president is facing calls to go but has been given the full support of the organisation's leadership. A University of Cambridge professor has quit following allegations he copied his PhD work and other research. Green Party leader Zach Palancsis defended Jason Arde, who insists his resignation shouldn't be mistaken for an acceptance of the narrative surrounding him. Our reporter Graham Stottart has more.
2: Zach Palancsis, he was one of 16,000 people who backed Jason Arde in a letter following this controversy among other MPs and Lords showing support for the professor.
0: A Latvian man's been extradited to the UK and charged over the death of a 12-year-old boy in Coventry. Keaton Slater was hit by a car more than 2 years ago. Wizz Air says its profits have slumped following soaring jet fuel prices caused by the Iran war. The low-cost airline recorded a £157 million loss between April and June. And Which has found some so-called high-strength omega-3 supplements cost double for the same dose as cheaper brands. The consumer groups research the active ingredients in products. That's the latest. I'm Victoria Lawrence.
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You're listening to Breakfast with Katie Child on Radio Redhill. That's on 1431 AM on your bedside units and also online as well. It's just gone 9 o'clock and we only have one more hour left on the show. We have more music on the way and I also have another breakfast brain teaser waiting for you in the next half an hour.

0: We have more brain teaser fun in store fairly soon here on Breakfast with Katie Child. And I'll be back with some more music after this.
1: Hello, I'm Nick Hutchings. Why not join me between 10 and 1, Monday to Saturday, for a mixture of music and fun? I'll have the tunes you want to hear interspersed with facts from this day in history. I'll also have the local news so you can keep up with what's happening. That's 10 to 1, Monday to Saturday. You know, that bit between breakfast and lunch. I look forward to your company.

It's that time of the morning. Yes, it's time for this morning's breakfast brain teaser. And today it's a what am I question. I can't go left, I can't go right. I climb in the day and right through the night. What am I? I'll give you the answer after this.

How did you get on with this morning's breakfast brain teaser? Well, here is the question again. I can't go left, I can't go right. I climb in the day and right through the night. What am I? I am an elevator. Or a lift, depending on which side of the pond you're from. Well, that's enough brain teaser fun for now. Here is another tune.

0: You're listening to Breakfast with Katie Child here on Radio Red Hill. And isn't this Thursday morning zooming by? It's almost the end of the show, but not just yet. We do have time for a little bit more music after these messages.
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It's nearly time for the news here on Radio Redhill, which sadly means we're nearly at the end of the show. I will be back tomorrow, though. Yes, indeed, it will be Friday morning. We are getting very close to the weekend. I'll be bringing you more brain teasers, and Ian Wilson will be back with those birthday stars. Well, that's all from me, but there is time for a bit more music. See you in the morning.

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0: From the Sky News Centre at 10, people struggling with their mental health in England will be able to access support at new walk-in facilities on their local high street. They'll open in libraries and banks from the autumn under a £343 million government initiative. Health Secretary Yvette Cooper says the benefits will be widespread.
1: Providing this support in a different way and also preventing people reaching that point in the first place by earlier intervention, that is good for all services and that is good for the whole of the NHS, that is good for the whole of social care. So it's doing things in a joined up way and taking mental health seriously.
0: It looks like Gianni Infantino's keeping his job as FIFA president. He's admitted mistakes in trying to sell off parts of the World Cup, but has been backed by the organisation. A professor's resigned after his university in Cambridge started a plagiarism investigation. Jason Arday says the accusations are taking a toll on him. A man accused of killing a Scottish woman in Greece and disposing of her body in a suitcase has arrived at court in Athens for a further hearing. The body of Elizabeth Jane Ross was found in a derelict building in the Greek capital last month. Avoiding three things in middle age is linked to 13 more years without dementia. Researchers from a New York hospital examined what impacts the risk. They say having normal blood pressure, no diabetes, and not smoking from the age of 45 to 65 helps. Dr. Michael Jones is from the Alzheimer's Research UK charity.
2: It turns what can often be quite an abstract kind of dementia risk measurement or statement, which might not mean much to people, and gives you that kind of figure of 13 years longer without dementia, which I think might be a bit more impactful.
0: And Jos Buttler has become the highest run scorer in T20 cricket after 51 not out for Manchester Supergiants in the 100. His 20-ball blitz took him past Kieran Pollard and onto 14,833 runs. That's the latest. I'm Victoria Lawrence.
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Good morning. Thursday's Child has far to go, and so do we. Well, until 1 o'clock at least. I'm Nick Hutchings, and I'll take you through to then with news, music and fun. The local news will be at 10:30 and 12:30. There will also be lots of great music like this.

0: There are a number of ways you can listen to Radio Red Hill. We're online. 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So that's two different ways to listen to Radio Red Hill. Hope you're enjoying it so far. I'm Nick Hutchings, with you till one. Breakfast in bed.
1: Did you know that breakfast is the most important meal of the day? 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Have a cup of tea full to the brim of birthday stars. The frying pan is hot and sizzling with a breakfast brain teaser, and the toast has just popped with a list of local theatrical events. 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
3: I'm Laura Scandarella with your update for Surrey. The wife of a detective at Surrey Police has accused the county's Police and Crime Commissioner of lacking empathy by evicting 21 families from subsidised housing. The PCC Lisa Townsend issued eviction notices earlier this year, saying she needs to use the housing for new recruits. Laura says she's heartbroken at having to move back into her parents' house with her husband and two children.
4: We put all our cards on the table, told her our situation, just asked for a bit more time. I don't understand how somebody can lack such empathy and compassion. Because to my mind, if they don't feel looked after, how can you expect them to go out and look after the public?
3: Detectives have put out a CCTV image of a man they want to talk to after a 15-year-old girl was sexually assaulted on a train to Victoria. It happened yesterday afternoon, just after 3 o'clock. The man then got off at Gatwick. In other news, West Sussex Fire and Rescue has admitted it took 18 minutes for the first crew to get to a big blaze on Monday that destroyed four houses in Crawley. That's 8 minutes longer than the average for so-called critical fires. The service is reviewing what's happened, but says crews were responding to multiple large fires across the county at the time. And a community bus service in Waverley, described as a lifeline for those who use it, is trying to raise thousands of pounds to help secure its future. The Waverley Hospital Hopper takes people in the Godalming and Hazelmere area to and from medical appointments, but despite a £7,500 grant from the local council recently, the service is facing relentless cost pressures and wants to raise £40,000. And that's the update for Surrey.
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Well, good morning, everyone. It's August the 6th today. Let's have a look back in time and see what happened on this day in history. I'm going to start in 1762, when the Earl of Sandwich, not wishing to leave a card game he was involved in to eat, ordered his servant to bring him some meat in between two slices of bread. The resulting snack proved popular and was named after him. Also on this day in 1848, it was recorded that a 60-foot sea serpent swam alongside the British warship Daedalus for around 20 minutes in the middle of the Atlantic Ocean. What a shame they didn't have a camera.

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Well, I hope you're enjoying your Thursday morning. The news will be along shortly, and I'll be back after that with two more hours of music and fun to keep you going till lunchtime.

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0: From the Sky News Centre at 11, walk-in mental health facilities will pop up in libraries, banks and elsewhere on the high street in England this autumn. Up to 159 dedicated sites will open as part of a £343 million initiative. 100 of those will be specialised community centres, with many expected to keep their doors open 7 days a week. Brian Dow is from the charity Rethink.
1: If your mental health gets worse, then it's more likely you're going to find it difficult to keep down a job. So you might end up in debt, your housing situation might be at risk, and then that captures you in a very vicious circle. So what we've seen from the trial of these is a reduction in inpatient admissions.
0: A man's arrived at court in Greece accused of killing a Scottish aid worker. The body of Elizabeth Jane Ross was found in an abandoned warehouse in Athens last month. The suspect denies the Greek equivalent of a murder charge. Our Scotland correspondent Conor Gillies is in the Greek capital.
2: The suspect in this investigation is an Afghan champion boxer, a man who was an orphan as a child, fled his home country and came here, setting up what we believe is a refugee charity along with his wife.
0: The UK has announced fresh sanctions on Russia after repeated strikes on Ukraine. They target the Kremlin's military oil and gas revenues. A low proportion of England's rivers and lakes currently meet required water standards. The Environment Agency says 14.3% have achieved good ecological status. That's down from 16.3%. Cricket and Dan Lawrence, Brydon Carr, Sam Cooke and Ollie Pope have all been recalled to the England Test squad to face Pakistan. Injured Jacob Bethell misses the entire series later this month. And the promoters behind last year's Oasis reunion tour have been given a license to host events at Nebworth. The application lists details like 125,000 people expected, live music and the sale of alcohol. That's the latest. I'm Victoria Lawrence.
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0: Well, we've got a number of request shows here on Radio Red Hill. Monday to Saturday, from 8:30 till 10 in the evening, you can hear your pieces of music you've requested. And then we change it around a bit on a Sunday. We have the request show in the morning instead, from 10 until 12. Now, if you are requesting a piece of music and you know when you'd like to have it played, please let us know when you do that and we'll slot it into the request show that you'd like. Alternatively, if you don't mind, we'll just put it in the soonest we can. So if you request it on a Tuesday afternoon, we'll try and get it onto Tuesday evenings for you if we've got room. So there we go. That's the request shows we've got. 8:30 till 10 in the evening from Monday to Saturday, 10 till 12 in the morning on a Sunday. Thanks very much. I'm Nick Hutchings with you till 1 o'clock today. Thanks for keeping me company.
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0: own dedicated requests line, so it's now easier than ever to ring and ask for your favourite song to be played. 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

On the classical spot today, we heard the Radetzky March by Johann Strauss, played by André Rieu and his Johann Strauss Orchestra.

Well, it's Thursday today, and they say Thursday's child has far to go. 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

0: Welcome back. I'm Nick Hutchings. It's August the 6th today. Let's have a second look back in time at this day in history. 1929 is where I'm going to start, when the world's first driving school opened in Bristol. It only had two cars, and they crashed into each other later that day. Presumably two failures then. Also on this day in 1970, a Burmese cat named Tara Wood gave birth to history's biggest litter, 19 kittens, of which 15 survived.
1: If you like to hear classical music, then I may have just the right programme for you. In Classical Moments, I'll be playing all those tunes you recognise but don't know the names of, and introducing you to some new pieces I hope you'll like. I'll also be taking a look at live music making locally. 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

0: from the Sky News Centre at midday. 11 to 15-year-olds made up the largest proportion of a record 10,000-plus referrals to the government's anti-extremism programme Prevent in a single year. Faye De Silva reports.
1: That total is up almost 40% from the previous 12 months, marking the highest annual number since data began in 2015. Home Office figures show 2,100 cases relate to concerns over extreme right-wing ideology, a fifth of the overall tally. More than half had none identified. 860 referrals were linked to Islamist extremism. Almost 400 overall cases concerned children aged 10 and under.
0: Reform says if it got into power, companies that employ illegal migrant workers will face the toughest penalties in the world. The party claims it will fine such businesses 10% of their global revenues. Its Home Affairs spokesman Zia Youssef says they are also promising to hold bosses to account.
2: Regardless of whether they claim personal knowledge of individual breaches, if a company accumulates material immigration breaches or fails to demonstrate compliant right-to-work checks, its executives will face up to 5 years in prison.
0: The Home Office insists it's extending right-to-work checks. A man accused of killing a British aid worker is in court in Athens for a further hearing. The body of Elizabeth Jane Ross was discovered in a derelict building last month. Some libraries and banks in England will be used to accommodate mental health centres from this autumn. It's to help people get walk-in support closer to home. Just over 650 of 4,500 lakes, rivers and coastal waters in England are considered in good ecological health. Officials assess things like water quality and wildlife. And a Royal Navy flag flown from HMS Royal Sovereign at the Battle of Trafalgar is going on display in a museum in Newcastle. It had been due to be sold out of the country. That's the latest. I'm Victoria Lawrence.
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Well, thank you very much to the news team there. It's now just gone 12 o'clock. I'm Nick Hutchings. Welcome back to the show. I'll be with you till 1 this afternoon, and I'll be playing you many more pieces of music like this one.

0: Welcome back. If you're listening this morning and thinking, I'd like to know a bit more about Radio Red Hill, why not visit our website? 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And if you're really interested in joining us, you can do that through the website as well. If you go to the main page, then you'll see a little link that says Join Us, and you can click on that and take it from there. So go to our website, that's radioredhill.uk. There's loads more information about us on there.
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2: Update.
3: I'm Laura Scandarella with your update for Surrey. The wife of a detective at Surrey Police has accused the county's Police and Crime Commissioner of lacking empathy by evicting 21 families from subsidised housing. The PCC, Lisa Townsend, issued eviction notices earlier this year, saying she needs to use the housing for new recruits. Laura says she's heartbroken at having to move back into her parents' house with her husband and two children.
4: We put all our cards on the table, told her our situation, just asked for a bit more time. I don't understand how somebody can lack such empathy and compassion. Because to my mind, if they don't feel looked after, how can you expect them to go out and look after the public?
3: Detectives have put out a CCTV image of a man they want to talk to after a 15-year-old girl was sexually assaulted on a train to Victoria. It happened yesterday afternoon, just after 3 o'clock. The man then got off at Gatwick. In other news, West Sussex Fire and Rescue has admitted it took 18 minutes for the first crew to get to a big blaze on Monday that destroyed four houses in Crawley. That's 8 minutes longer than the average for so-called critical fires. The service is reviewing what's happened, but says crews were responding to multiple large fires across the county at the time. And a community bus service in Waverley, described as a lifeline for those who use it, is trying to raise thousands of pounds to help secure its future. The Waverley Hospital Hopper takes people in the Godalming and Hazelmere area to and from medical appointments, but despite a £7,500 grant from the local council recently, the service is facing relentless cost pressures and wants to raise £40,000. And that's the update for Surrey.
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0: Well, welcome back. I hope you're enjoying the show. I'm with you till 1 o'clock this afternoon. It's August the 6th today. Let's have a final look back at this day in history. August the 6th, 1979 is where I'm going to start, when Marcus Hooper, at the age of only 12, became the youngest person to swim the English Channel. Moving forward a bit to 1996, on this day, American scientists revealed that they had uncovered evidence of ancient life in the planet Mars in the remnants of a meteorite found in Antarctica. Ooh, fascinating.
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Well, would you believe it? The last 3 hours have flown by. It's nearly 1 o'clock on Thursday afternoon, and it's time for me to say cheerio for now. I'll be back tomorrow at 10 o'clock. That's Friday morning, 10 o'clock, with 3 more hours of the same. Hope you've enjoyed today's show. Please get well very soon, and please keep listening to Radio Red Hill. We've got the news coming up at 1 o'clock. Hey.

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0: From the Sky News Centre at 1, a farmer's been jailed for a minimum of 33 years for murdering his lodger and hiding his body in a concrete-filled barrel in South Yorkshire. 73-year-old Christopher Wright shot Richard Dyson in 2019 after a dispute over guns on a farm near Barnsley. Wright's friend Carl Schwalbe was also convicted of helping cover up the killing. Here's our North of England correspondent, Fraser Maud.
1: For 6 years, Richard Dyson's body was undiscovered, concrete into a blue barrel, dismembered. His daughter Bethany desperately tried to find out what had happened to him. All the time, Christopher Wright and his accomplice Carl Schwalbe knew exactly what had happened.
0: 11 to 15-year-olds made up the largest proportion of a record 10,000-plus referrals to the government's anti-extremism programme Prevent in a single year. Home Office figures show that's an almost 40% increase from the total across the previous 12 months. The Health Secretary's warned the NHS to prepare for yearly extreme heat waves. Yvette Cooper says staff are feeling pressures usually seen during flu season. The majority of England's rivers and lakes have failed a water standards review. The Environment Agency says just 14.3% have achieved good status. Joss Butler has become the highest run scorer in T20 cricket after 51 not out for Manchester Super Giants in the 100. His 20-ball blitz took him past Kieran Pollard and on to 14,833 runs. But he says his new record will be beaten one day.
2: It's really cool, actually, you know, to think, you know, you've got the most T20 runs out of anyone. Someone will surpass it one day, and his name's probably Suryavanshi, but there's some great names on there, some special players. So, yeah, I'm really proud of that.
0: And the promoters behind last year's Oasis reunion tour have been given a licence to host events at Nebworth. The application lists details like 125,000 people expected, live music and the sale of alcohol. That's the latest. I'm Victoria Lawrence.
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0: From the Sky News Centre at 2, a farmer who shot dead his lodger and hid his body in a concrete-filled barrel has been jailed for a minimum of 35 years. Christopher Wright, who's 73, was found guilty of murdering Richard Dyson in Barnsley. He was reported missing by his daughter in 2019. Suspicions were raised after police were told the men had argued over stolen guns. Detective Constable Fiona Bowling read a statement on behalf of the Dyson family.
1: It was a dad, a brother, a friend, an uncle, and a man with so much love to give. The pain of losing Richard is unbearable, and the way he was taken makes the pain even harder to carry. It was cruel and heartless, and we will carry that grief for the rest of our lives.
0: Norfolk police say two officers have been taken to hospital following a second night of disorder in Thetford. They were responding to reports a group was trying to get into a house last night. Two men were arrested. A woman's been charged with a range of offences after four men were injured in a stabbing in central London. It happened in Covent Garden yesterday. A Greek court ordered that an Afghan boxing champion be held in jail while tests are carried out to determine how a Scottish woman died in Athens. 38-year-old Elizabeth Jane Ross's body was found in a suitcase nearly 3 weeks ago. Police officials say the 26-year-old suspect has denied wrongdoing. Our correspondent Conor Gillis reports from Athens.
2: The other key factor in all of this is CCTV footage that has emerged, that has been verified by the authorities here, of him wheeling a suitcase through these streets here in central Athens to the place where Elizabeth's body was eventually discovered.
0: Home Office data shows there's been a record 10,000 plus referrals to the government's anti-extremism prevent scheme in a single year. Most were for 11 to 15 year olds. And former Liverpool striker Mo Salah's next club has been confirmed. The 34-year-old's joined Turkish side Trabzonspor on a 2-year deal. He'd been a free agent after ending his 9-year stay at Anfield after last season. That's the latest.
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And a very good afternoon to you. Welcome along to Wilson's Wireless World on this Thursday afternoon. Ian Wilson with you here until 5, and we've got lots of great music. We've also got the local news update and Dave King with his classical music spot, all coming up between now and 5 o'clock.

I hope life treats you kind, and I hope that you have all that you ever dreamed of, and I wish you joy and happiness.

0: Martin Wilson at the Wireless Workshop on a Thursday afternoon, and coming up at around about 2:30, we'll have the local news update. We'll find out what's going on around about in the local area at the moment. 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
3: I'm Laura Scandarella with your update for Surrey. The wife of a detective at Surrey Police has accused the county's Police and Crime Commissioner of lacking empathy by evicting 21 families from subsidised housing. The PCC, Lisa Townsend, issued eviction notices earlier this year, saying she needs to use the housing for new recruits. Laura says she's heartbroken at having to move back into her parents' house with her husband and two children.
4: We put all our cards on the table, told her our situation, just asked for a bit more time. I don't understand how somebody can lack such empathy and compassion. Because to my mind, if they don't feel looked after, how can you expect them to go out and look after the public?
3: Detectives have put out a CCTV image of a man they want to talk to after a 15-year-old girl was sexually assaulted on a train to Victoria. It happened yesterday afternoon, just after 3 o'clock. The man then got off at Gatwick. In other news, West Sussex Fire and Rescue has admitted it took 18 minutes for the first crew to get to a big blaze on Monday that destroyed four houses in Crawley. That's 8 minutes longer than the average for so-called critical fires. The service is reviewing what's happened, but says crews were responding to multiple large fires across the county at the time. And a community bus service in Waverley, described as a lifeline for those who use it, is trying to raise thousands of pounds to help secure its future. The Waverley Hospital Hopper takes people in the Godalming and Hazelmere area to and from medical appointments, but despite a £7,500 grant from the local council recently, the service is facing relentless cost pressures and wants to raise £40,000. And that's the update for Surrey.
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Radio Red Hill in the afternoon with Ian Wilson, and Dave King will be here in the next hour with his classical spot, choosing his favourite piece of music to delight us with this afternoon. 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And if you can't catch it at 7 o'clock, it's also repeated for you at 11 o'clock tonight and also available to listen again on our website, radioredhill.uk. 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

0: Wilson's Wireless World in the afternoon. Kim New Company through until 5 o'clock, and we're right back after this break.
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Radio Red 2 in the afternoon with Ian Wilson, and we have the 3 o'clock news coming up very shortly, the latest of what's going on in the world at the moment. And after that, Dave King will be here round about 3:15 with his classical music spot for this Thursday afternoon.

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0: From the Sky News Centre at 3, a cruel and heartless killing. That's how the family of Richard Dyson have described his murder by 73-year-old Christopher Wright. The farmer's been jailed for at least 35 years for shooting his lodger dead and hiding his body in a concrete-filled barrel, which wasn't found for 6 years. NHS bosses are being urged to prepare for regular summer heatwaves in the same way they plan for winter conditions. There's been an estimated 2,700 excess deaths in England and Wales across May and June when temperatures hit record highs. Dr. Hilary Williams is from the Royal College of Physicians.
1: Last year, 57% said that they didn't feel the NHS was prepared. During this last month, people have done everything they can to adjust patients' medication, you know, do more telephone appointments, look at cooling systems where possible. But we started, I think, pretty unprepared.
0: Norfolk police say two officers have been taken to hospital after a second night of disorder in Thetford. They were called to reports a group was trying to get into a house following an anti-immigration demonstration last night. Reform UK is promising to cut the number of vape shops by 70% and bring in tougher penalties for hiring illegal workers. It claims that undocumented workers are to blame for stagnant wages and rising youth unemployment. Our political correspondent Rob Powell says not everyone agrees.
2: An even bigger reason would be issues around productivity and investment infrastructure in the country. Whether illegal working is one of the primary drivers of youth unemployment as well is questionable, given when there are a lot of other factors at play there too.
0: The SNP's written off the value of the motorhome bought by former chief executive Peter Murrell. The estranged husband of Nicola Sturgeon pleaded guilty to embezzling more than £400,000 from the party earlier this year. And the Argentine Football Association is making the 15th of July National Football Teams Day. It's to mark their World Cup semi-final victory over England. That's the latest. I'm Cam Hall.
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Welcome back to the afternoon show here on Radio Red Hill. Ian Wilson with you here on this Thursday afternoon through until 5 o'clock, when Nigel Gray takes over with the All Gold programme, classics from the 60s and the 70s. Dave King will be joining us shortly with his classical music spot for a Thursday.

0: Radio Red 2 in the afternoon, and here in the East Surrey Hospital, there are a number of shops. At the west entrance, you have Smith's, and they're open until 7.30 this evening. Also at the west entrance, there are Boots, which has a pharmacy where you can pick up your prescriptions, and they're open until 8.30 this evening. And then at the east entrance, there's the Friends Coffee Shop, and they're open until 5 o'clock today. Just some of the shops here in the East Surrey Hospital.
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1: 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This is Saint-Saëns' Carnival of the Animals, The Swans.

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You get so used to what's around that you can't find your way back. So I lived with this arrangement and soon learned to despise.

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Wasn't much to pack. I felt bad not telling her, but I wasn't coming back. Next day she was early, and she looked at me.

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We're rapidly heading towards the 4 o'clock news on this Thursday afternoon. After that, I should be back with you for another hour on Radio Red Hill.

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0: From the Sky News Centre at 4, major disruptions expected to trains across the Midlands and northwest England for the rest of the day. National Rail says it's because of an electrical supply failure at a communications centre, with services from Birmingham, Liverpool and Manchester among those feeling the impact. In a video on its website, spokesperson Francis says 6 operators are affected.
1: If you're travelling with the Bantry West Coast, Cross Country, East Midlands Railway, London North Western Railway, Northern, Transpennine Express, or Transport for Wales in the affected area, your train may be cancelled, delayed or revised.
0: Northern and Transpennine are telling passengers not to travel. European football's governing body says its countries are still planning to boycott the World Cup despite a plan to sell stakes in it being ditched. UEFA says its conditions for dropping the threat have not been met. A farmer's been sentenced to at least 35 years in prison for shooting dead his lodger in Barnsley and hiding his body in a concrete-filled barrel. Richard Dyson was missing for 6 years. Former reality TV star Stephen Bear's been jailed for 16 months for breaching a restraining order put in place to protect his former partner. The 36-year-old admitted to posting online about the case involving Georgia Harrison, which was banned under the ruling. The NHS should be planning for the effects of summer heatwaves in the same way it prepares for winter. That's according to the Health Secretary, who's also called on the public to look out for elderly and vulnerable neighbours. Yvette Cooper says May and June's record-breaking temperatures across the UK have had serious consequences.
2: 2,700 additional people have died because of heatwaves this summer, as well as making sure our A&Es are prepared for summer pressures in the same way that they are prepared for winter pressures.
0: And could Oasis be returning to Nebworth? The promoter behind last year's reunion tour has secured a licence to host concerts at the Hertfordshire Country House. That's the latest. I'm Cam Hall.
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Into the last hour of Wilson's Wireless World for this Thursday afternoon with Ian Wilson. Coming up at around about 4:30, we'll have the local news update and lots of great music for the next hour, taking you up to tonight's All Gold, which will be here at 5 with Nigel Gray.

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1: 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I'll be playing some of the very best music from the past and present and talking about some of the towns and villages that lend their names to the wards here throughout the East Surrey Hospital. 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
3: I'm Laura Scardarella with your update for Surrey. The wife of a detective at Surrey Police has accused the county's Police and Crime Commissioner of lacking empathy by evicting 21 families from subsidised housing. The PCC, Lisa Townsend, issued eviction notices earlier this year, saying she needs to use the housing for new recruits. Laura says she's heartbroken at having to move back into her parents' house with her husband and two children.
4: We put all our cards on the table, told her our situation, just asked for a bit more time. I don't understand how somebody can lack such empathy and compassion. Because to my mind, if they don't feel looked after, how can you expect them to go out and look after the public?
3: Detectives have put out a CCTV image of a man they want to talk to after a 15-year-old girl was sexually assaulted on a train to Victoria. It happened yesterday afternoon, just after 3 o'clock. The man then got off at Gatwick. In other news, West Sussex Fire and Rescue has admitted it took 18 minutes for the first crew to get to a big blaze on Monday that destroyed four houses in Crawley. That's 8 minutes longer than the average for so-called critical fires. The service is reviewing what's happened, but says crews were responding to multiple large fires across the county at the time. And a community bus service in Waverley, described as a lifeline for those who use it, is trying to raise thousands of pounds to help secure its future. The Waverley Hospital Hopper takes people in the Godalming and Hazelmere area to and from medical appointments, but despite a £7,500 grant from the local council recently, the service is facing relentless cost pressures and wants to raise £40,000. And that's the update for Surrey.
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It'll be time for your request, your chance to hear your favourite piece of music on the radio this evening. 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That's straightforward enough, isn't it? 01737 488 069. That's 01737 488 069. Or you could ask your nursing staff to phone it through on your behalf. They're very often happy to do that if they're not too busy. So whatever your piece of music, whether it be ABBA, The Beatles, Rachmaninoff, whatever you like, it's your request tonight at 8:30. Get in contact via any of those methods and let us know what you'd like to hear.

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1: 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I'm Irwin Davis, and I'd like you to join me in recalling the music of that decade every Sunday evening at 7 in Sounds of the 50s. 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

And there we are, time to close up the Wireless Workshop for another day here on Radio Red Hill. I should be on my way home, but Nigel Gray will be here after the 5 o'clock news with tonight's All Gold, playing classics from the 60s and the 70s. I hope you've enjoyed the last 3 hours. From me, Ian Wilson, it's a very good afternoon to you.

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0: From the Sky News Centre at 5, rail commuters in northwest England face a miserable night getting home as a power failure has brought trains in the region to a standstill. Intercity operators of Anti-West Coast and TransPennine Express are among six companies affected. Northern's also telling passengers not to travel. The Telegraph's correspondent Simon Calder says the disruption's having a wider impact.
1: I'm just looking, for instance, at the Manchester Piccadilly Arrivals Board. Cancelled trains from Glasgow, from York, from Norwich, from Manchester Airport, of course, difficult if you're trying to get a plane, and from London, Euston.
0: Well, National Rail warns disruption could last until the end of the day. The Football Association has sent a letter to FIFA withdrawing its support for Gianni Infantino's re-election as president. Earlier, Europe's governing body said Infantino's apology over plans to sell off the World Cup changes nothing, and it's continuing to threaten a boycott. Jim Boyce, former president of the FA in Northern Ireland, says FIFA holds a lot of power.
2: If UEFA stick to what they're saying, and if the European countries back UEFA in that, quite honestly, it won't work. Because, as I say to you, FIFA competitions without European teams in it, to me, is impossible.
0: A farmer's been sentenced to a minimum of 35 years in prison for murdering his lodger and hiding his body in a barrel. 73-year-old Christopher Wright shot dead Richard Dyson in Barnsley in 2019. Former reality TV star Stephen Bear's been jailed for 16 months for breaking a restraining order put in place to protect a former partner. He posted about the case involving Georgia Harrison. EasyJet's agreed to a £5.7 billion takeover by the private equity firm Apollo. The US investor also runs Wagamama's owner. And the health secretary's urging NHS bosses to prepare for future heat waves in the same way as winter flu. Yvette Cooper also wants to see people check on elderly and vulnerable family and friends. That's the latest. I'm Cam Hall.

0: 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That's an hour of nice, light classical music with Bob Barnes. 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

0: 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I'm Nigel Gray, and we'll have the Golden Fact File coming up for you straight after the break.
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0: The all-gold Golden Fact File now shines its spotlight on the popular London-based band Hot Chocolate. Group founders were West Indian-born Errol Brown and Tony Wilson. Hot Chocolate were chart regulars throughout the 1970s and 1980s, having at least one hit every year between 1970 and 1984. Famously, You Sexy Thing made the UK top 10 in no less than three decades, the 70s, the 80s and the 90s. However, they only scored one number one, So You Win Again, which got to the top for 3 weeks in July 1977. It's now time on All Gold from Radio Redhill to have a taste of Hot Chocolate.

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0: From the Sky News Centre at 6, Northern and TransPennine Express are telling people not to travel on their trains in northwest England because a power problem has caused major disruption. Six operators are expecting delays and cancellations until the end of the day. Long-distance routes, including to London and Glasgow, are also affected. Our correspondent Shingi Mararike, who's at Leeds Station, says National Rail has revealed the cause.
1: They are saying that it was an external power supply failure in the Ardwick area of Manchester, which caused the initial outage at about 2 p.m. today. And what followed were large parts of the rail network being impacted.
0: European football bosses still have no confidence in the FIFA president, and their World Cup boycott threat remains. That's despite Gianni Infantino scrapping his controversial plan to sell off the World Cup, apologising and trying to rally support in Morocco. A farmer from Barnsley has been sentenced to a minimum of 35 years in prison for murdering his lodger. Christopher Wright shot dead Richard Dyson, who was 55, in 2019, before hiding his body in a barrel for 6 years. The 73-year-old was arrested after detectives were told they'd had a row about guns. Andy Knowles was the senior investigating officer.
2: The investigation into Richard's disappearance and death has been long, complex and emotionally draining. Their strength and dignity in confronting each moment of this process has been nothing short of extraordinary.
0: Celebrity Big Brother winner Stephen Bear's heading back to jail. Prosecutors say he made degrading comments about his ex, Georgia Harrison, which broke a restraining order. Home Office data shows there's been a record 10,000 plus referrals to the government's anti-extremism prevent scheme in a single year. Most were for 11 to 15 year olds. And Westminster Council's consulting on plans which could stop people standing in central London bars. It wants to encourage table service in the West End to cut down reports of excessive drunkenness. That's the latest. I'm Cam Hall.

Welcome back to Thursday's All Gold, the show with all the classic hits from the 60s and the 70s.

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1: Hello, I'm Nick Hutchings. Why not join me between 10 and 1, Monday to Saturday, for a mixture of music and fun? I'll have the tunes you want to hear interspersed with facts from this day in history. I'll also have the local news so you can keep up with what's happening. That's 10 to 1, Monday to Saturday. You know, that bit between breakfast and lunch. I look forward to your company.
2: Nigel Gray. 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Thank goodness it's fun.
0: The all-gold Golden Fact File spotlight now shines on the world's most successful female group, Diana Ross, Mary Wilson and Florence Ballard, The Supremes. Before Diana Ross went solo, this Detroit-based trio had amassed a dozen US number ones, one of which, Baby Love, also reached the top in the UK. Over their whole career, The Supremes achieved no less than 13 top 10 entries in the UK singles chart. They were inducted into the Rock and Roll Hall of Fame in 1988. Now, on the Golden Fact File from Radio Red Hill, it's time to hear a golden hit from The Supremes.

Well, that's almost it for this particular edition of All Gold from Radio Redhill. And after this programme, at 7 o'clock, you can hear Bob Barnes and Classical Moments. That's after the news from Sky, of course, at 7. From me, Nigel Gray, and from All Gold for now, it's a very good night.

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0: From the Sky News Centre at 7, power supply issues are causing big problems for rail commuters across the northwest of England. It spreads wider than that if you're travelling between big cities. Multiple operators are warning of delays of up to 2 hours or cancellations that could last until the end of the day. This woman left early after hearing about the delays she was trying to get from Manchester Piccadilly to her home outside Sheffield.
1: Well, I'll be late home. It's going to be about 2.5 hours on the bus instead of an hour on the train, and then I don't live in Sheffield, so then I've got to go out to then. Yeah.
0: European nations could still boycott the World Cup as the pressure on FIFA president Gianni Infantino continues. The Football Association won't support his re-election next year. Meanwhile, the International Football Players Union has called his plan to sell off the World Cup an abuse of power. Lars Christa Olsen, a former chief executive of UEFA, also isn't backing Infantino.
2: He has to make promises which people can believe and rely on, and that is not so easy for him, of course, because his promises are not worth much.
0: A farmer who killed his lodger and kept his body in a barrel for 6 years has been told he'll likely die in prison. 73-year-old Christopher Wright was sentenced to at least 35 years in jail for the murder of Richard Dyson in Barnsley in 2019. A woman's been accused of using a pair of scissors to stab 4 men in the back in London's Covent Garden district. Stella Golovena didn't enter pleas as she appeared in court for the first time over yesterday's incident. Heat health alerts have been issued for large parts of England starting on Saturday. The Met Office says temperatures could potentially reach 33 degrees Celsius next week. And actor Brendan Gleeson and filmmaker Jim Sheridan were among the mourners at Oscar winner Brenda Fricker's funeral. Jailhouse Rock was played as her coffin was carried out of St Catherine's Church in Dublin. That's the latest. I'm Cam Hall.
3: Very good evening as you join us for our Thursday evening programmes here on Radio Redhill in the East Surrey Hospital. This being Thursday evening, surprise, surprise, we are working towards your Thursday request programme. That's coming up at 8:30. Before that, the Jazz Lounge, as ever, hosted by Katie. That will be after the news at 8. But the next hour, relax. It's time for classical music and classical moments.

So that is a finale, but it's the finale to Act One, a Sleeping Beauty Act One finale. In fact, the Royal Opera House Orchestra, conducted by Mark Ermler, with the Royal Opera House chorus on that recording. As a welcome along to Classical Moments, plenty of good music over the next hour, some of it familiar, some of it perhaps a bit less so. And now, Mozart wrote 41 symphonies, so this one comes pretty much exactly halfway through his symphonic repertoire, Symphony number 20. It's the first movement that we will hear. It's marked Allegro, and on this recording we will hear the Prague Chamber Orchestra.

You're listening to Classical Moments on Radio Red Hill. After a swift break, we will return with music by Schubert. In this case, the octet in F major, third movement. You might think you don't know it, but you may well recognise the tune. It's rather a good snippet, and it's coming up very shortly.

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2: They don't like it up in... 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
3: When did it get dark?
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2: The Mr. speaks up.
3: Yes, Jones, what is it?

So it's rather jolly, isn't it? So a section of the Schubert Octet in F major. The third movement we heard there, Allegro Vivace, played by the Gaudier Ensemble. Well, we've heard quite a lot of high energy music so far in the programme. So how about this by way of contrast, a setting of Crucifixus by Lotti. I think this must be one of the most moving pieces of classical music, certainly to sing. And we're in good hands here because it's sung for us by the 16 as directed by Harry Christophers.

You're listening to Classical Moments on Radio Redhill in the East Surrey Hospital. The music we've just heard is that wonderful setting by Lotti of Crucifixus, featuring the 16 conducted by Sir Harry Christophers. Coming up in an hour's time on this channel, your Thursday requests hosted by Maria. Maria would still be delighted to hear from you if there is music that you would like played on the radio. We don't mind what style, and whatever you would love to hear, we would love to play for you. And if you want to let us know why this means something to you, or why it means something else to somebody that you love, that would be perfect too. But you don't have to do that, just let us know your name and your request, and we will do the rest. And don't worry, you'd be surprised at how broad our library is. So set us a challenge if you like. Classical music, jazz music, country and western, modern, pop, whatever. Give us a try. Let us know here at the studio. So that's your Thursday evening request programme at 8:30. And before that, Katie will be here just after the news at 8 o'clock with another edition of the Jazz Lounge. So we continue with classical music, or very nearly. At this point, we go slightly off-piste. I thought we would listen to brass band music again this evening. And it is a reimagining, what a trendy word, of some classical repertoire, a Grieg's Solvig's song, played for us on this occasion by the Fodens Band.

I think that works rather well as a brass band arrangement, Grieg Solvig's song. And the band on that recording, well, they're credited on this CD as being the Britannia Building Society Foden Band. So that goes back a little while, 20 years or so, I guess, maybe more, maybe as many as 30, to the days when bands were more often sponsored by companies, having had to detach from the pits or mills with which they were originally associated because of their closure. Brass banding, however, still going on very strongly, of course, and the finals are coming up in York in September. So, meanwhile, back to classical music, and how about this next one? Chabrier's wonderful piece, from which you can feel the warmth, España, the Montreal Symphony Orchestra, here conducted by Charles Dutoit.

It's a lovely orchestral description of the spirit and culture of Spain, a piece called simply España, the Montreal Symphony Orchestra, conducted by Charles Dutoit. We will turn to something very British after that, and British light classical music repertoire. We'll hear a piece called Smiles Then Kisses. What a wonderful name for a piece, composed by Charles Ancliffe. That is coming up right after this.

know the story about ABBA? How did the Beatles get together? And what is Cliff Richard's real name? I'm Tess Lucy, and each week I'll tell you the story of a well-known pop group or artist with words and music. Where were they born? What was their childhood like? And how many number one hits did they achieve during their musical career? So that's Tess Lucy's Star Stories on Fridays at 8 p.m. on Radio Red Hill.

Well, I'd quite like to hear that performed on a bandstand. A lovely piece called Smiles Then Kisses by Charles Ancliffe. And we heard it played by the New London Orchestra, conducted by Ronald Corp. Our next piece of music reminds me to tell you that earlier on in the week I went up to the Proms and was lucky enough to see the Aurora Orchestra performing the Mahler Symphony No. 1. And the particular thing about that performance was that the Aurora Orchestra tends to perform pieces from memory. Now, normally you see musicians on the stage with music stands in front of them and they look at their music and then they look at the conductor. In this case, you are not allowed your music and you are not allowed a chair. Well, unless you're a cello or a bass player or the tuba player. But everybody else has to stand up and gets no music. Nothing to hide behind. And of course, the result is a wonderful interaction with the conductor and with the audience. It's just a completely different experience. And to make it even more complete, the Aurora Orchestra kind of does a dramatisation in the first half of what was going through Mahler's head when he wrote said symphony. And of course, a lot of music comes out of emotional turmoil. Mahler was not in a good place when he wrote that symphony. He'd just had an unhappy love affair, that kind of thing. So you get the overall context. A wonderful evening. So that reminded me from this piece of music, which is actually Mahler's Symphony No. 2, that which came next. And he said he'd put everything into Symphony No. 1. So where he could go from there? Well, to this, which is the Resurrection Symphony. We will hear the fourth movement, Ehrlicht, which is a beautiful piece of music. The London Symphony Orchestra perform on this recording.

A lovely, quiet and atmospheric section from Mahler's Symphony No. 2. And I have a quiet piece of music with which to end the programme as well. Definitely not Mahler, though. So this one is taken from the Songs of the Alsace, Massenet sous les Tuiles, from the Scenes Alsacienne, the National Philharmonic Orchestra on this recording, conducted by Richard Boninge. And I think that makes a suitably calm end to the programme.

0: Claude Massenet's Sous les Tuiles from the Scène Alsacienne, the National Philharmonic Orchestra, conducted by Richard Boninge. Our last piece on Classical Moments for this evening. So after the news, which follows in just a moment, Katie will be here with the Jazz Lounge. And then from 8:30, Maria will introduce your Thursday requests. From me, Bob Barnes, good night.
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0: From the Sky News Centre at 8, National Rail says an electrical supply failure is causing major disruption in Greater Manchester and the northwest of England. Some hour-long journeys are taking up to 3 hours. People in Leeds have struggled to travel across the country or even just Yorkshire. Chris Wright, Northwest Route Director for Network Rail, says they had a power interruption at the Rail Operating Centre in Manchester.
1: That controls the signalling over quite a wide area across the northwest. That's caused the signalling to revert into a safe state that brought trains to a stand, and we've been working hard this afternoon to try and restore that signalling.
0: Croatia's Football Federation is the latest to withdraw support for Gianni Infantino's re-election as FIFA president. It follows the English FA doing the same. A farmer who murdered his lodger, dismembered his body and hid the remains in a concrete-filled barrel has been jailed for life with a minimum of 35 years. The 73-year-old was convicted last month of killing Richard Dyson, who went missing in Barnsley in 2019. Detective Constable Fiona Bowling read a statement on behalf of the victim's family.
2: It was a dad, a brother, a friend, an uncle, and a man with so much love to give. The pain of losing Richard is unbearable, and the way he was taken makes the pain even harder to carry. It was cruel and heartless, and we will carry that grief for the rest of our lives.
0: A suspect's being held in prison while Greek authorities work out how a Scottish aid worker died in Athens. 38-year-old Elizabeth Jane Ross's body was found in a suitcase nearly 3 weeks ago. The government won't intervene in one of the biggest media deals in history, Paramount's £81 billion takeover of Warner Brothers Discovery. It's promised to keep the news brands it's buying editorially separate. And Leeds have signed England goalkeeper James Trafford in a deal worth up to £45 million. He rejoined his boyhood club Manchester City last summer, but the arrival of Gianluigi Donnarumma left him second choice. That's the latest. I'm Cam Paul.
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Welcome to the Jazz Lounge. I'm Katie Child and I'm going to play you some music from a variety of different jazz musicians. And I'm going to be telling you about a film directed by a big fan of jazz. But for now, let's hear about Things from Robbie Williams and Jane Horrocks.

0: from start to finish there. You're saying that I'm wrong.
1: You said I had to think about Kylie when I was doing this, and I was.
0: You obviously weren't thinking about Kylie, were you? You were thinking about June Whitfield.
1: I can't hear you.
0: Yeah, well, you're thinking about June Whitfield. That's who you were thinking about.
1: I have to think about somebody. You told me Kylie.
0: Well, listen, you just came in wrong, and then it got progressively worse from there.
1: What?
0: You started wrong, then it just went worse.
1: I can't hear you. Cut it out.
0: It went bad, bad, bad, bad, right towards
1: who
0: the end.
1: Who said bad? When you sang?
0: No, when you sang.
1: No.
0: Yes, you can hear me. Don't. Look, you started this on your last album. I don't want anything to do with it. I'm going goodbye.

Billie Holiday there with Lady Sings the Blues. Now, for today's feature, I'm going to tell you about the film Midnight in Paris and why jazz was so heavily used in it.

Midnight in Paris is a romantic comedy film written and directed by Woody Allen. It's set in Paris and follows Gil Pender, a successful but unfulfilled screenwriter, who is on holiday with his materialistic fiancée and her wealthy parents.

Gil is struggling to write his first novel. He is a romantic and falls in love with the city, dreaming of living there in the future. However, his fiancée does not feel the same way.

She goes off dancing with some of her friends while Gil wanders the streets of Paris alone. As the midnight bells chime, a 1920s Peugeot draws up beside him with passengers from the same era. He has been transported back to this golden age.

Throughout the film, every night he continues to go back in time, meeting the likes of Cole Porter, whose music is featured in the film, Ernest Hemingway, and Salvador Dali.

The music in the movie complements the 1920s Paris setting. When Gil is sent back in time, the music used in these scenes was recorded by contemporary artists, but played in an older style.

Jazz was very popular in France in the 1920s. The American soldiers from World War I had brought back a new sound, which soon became very fashionable. Musicians like Josephine Baker became very successful at this time.

Midnight in Paris premiered at the Cannes Film Festival in 2011, and it has been cited as one of Woody Allen's best films in recent years. It won the 2012 Academy Award for Best Original Screenplay and the Golden Globe Award for Best Screenplay.

As well as being a world-renowned director, Woody Allen is also a jazz musician, playing the clarinet in his New Orleans jazz band. His passion for jazz becomes apparent when listening to the soundtrack of his films, and this one is certainly no exception.

Ain't She Sweet from the film Midnight in Paris. Now, the next song I'm going to play you was written by Harold Arlen. Now, the first version of the song was sung by Ethel Waters in the Cotton Club, but Leanna Horne's version is probably

Stormy Weather by Lena Horne. Now, the next song I'm going to play you is from a Swedish jazz band called the Esbjorn Svensson Trio. Here they are with Down Back Blues.

The Esbourne Svensson Trio with Damned Back Blues. Now, we're coming towards the end of the show, but I will play you one more song. So I'm going to say goodbye. I hope you feel better soon. And I'm going to leave you with one of my favourite jazz songs, Mack the Knife by Terry Lightfoot.

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Hello and a very good evening. You're listening to Radio Rotorua. My name is Maria and I'm going to keep you company for the next hour and a half with your choices of music. So I'm going to introduce everybody and then I'm going to play them. And we've got lots of different ones this evening. So firstly, hello to Kel and Ben. Thank you for your email. We've got something for you coming up. Hello to Michael or Mick on the Tilgate Ward. You've asked us some Led Zeppelin. Josie's in the Tilgate Ward as well, having some Cliff Richard with Devil Woman. Michelle, hello to you. You like to listen to this when you are lifting your weights. That's Michelle on the Tilgate Ward. We've got something for you. Derek on the Tilgate Ward, you are having some Michael Bublé and Cry Me a River. Hello to Carol on the Copthorne Ward, some Pink Floyd for you with Comfortably Numb. Hello to Brenda on the Copthorne Ward. You've asked us something by Marty Wilde for your one. Brenda is requesting it for her wonderful husband, Rob. Hello to Evelyn, who's on the Tilgate Ward. Some Chuck Berry for you. Rosemary is in the Charlwood Ward and is having some Frank Sinatra. Rita on the Charlwood Ward. Some Bee Gees and Tragedy for you. Dominique's in the Charlwood Ward. And we are having some more from the Rumours album. That's, of course, Fleetwood Mac. Colin, a former presenter and member here at Radio Retail. We've got Al Stewart and the Year of the Cat. And we've also got something for Joe on the Tilgate Ward. So they're all coming up between now and 10 o'clock and to the top of the pile. And thank you for your email, Kel. This is, you've asked for a couple of pieces and actually we do have both of them. So we are starting off with some Joe Jackson and it's Different for Girls.

Joe Jackson, and it's different for girls, for Kel and for Ben there. Thank you so much for your email and for your requests. Hello to Mick or Michael, who is on the Tilgate ward. You've requested Led Zeppelin and A Stairway to Heaven. So enjoy, or 8 minutes and 1 second.

0: way to heaven.
1: All 8 minutes and 1 second for Mick or Michael on the Tailgate Ward, Led Zeppelin with Stairway to Heaven. Hello to Josie, who's in the Tailgate Ward as well. You've requested some Cliff Richard with Devil Woman.

For JC on the Tilgate Ward, Cliff Richard and Devil Woman. Hello to Michelle, who is in the Tilgate Ward. You have a favourite song for when you're lifting weights, and that is AC/DC with Thunderstruck. But unfortunately, we don't have that in our vast library, but we do have some AC/DC, but this is Who Made Who.

AC/DC there with Who Made Who, especially for Michelle, who's on the Tilgate ward. Hello to Derek, who's in the Tilgate ward as well. You had some Michael Bublé yesterday with Haven't Met You Yet, and today you're going to have some more, but my choice is Cry Me a River.

Cry Me a River, Derek on the Tilgate Ward. I hope you enjoyed that. Cry Me a River, Michael Bublé. Hello to Brenda and to Brenda's wonderful husband, Rob. You've requested some Marty Wilde with Rubber Ball.

0: to Brenda's wonderful husband, Rob, there. We had Brenda's choice on the Copthorne, a rubber ball, Marty Wilde. Well, I will be back after these little messages.
1: Tune into Wilson's Wine Bank this Saturday evening from 7, when I'll be remembering how the charts used to sound. 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So if you're fed up with today's top 40, let's remember yesterday's top 40. Wilson's Wine Bank this Saturday evening from 7. 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
0: Welcome back to your Thursday request with me, Maria. I'm here for another hour. At 10 o'clock, we go to the news courtesy of Sky. Then you've got to come back and join us for tunes at 10 for an hour, followed by the repeat zone. So between 11 and 12, it's Bob and his classical moments. 12 to 30, Katie in a jazz lounge, and then me with your request to the early hours of the morning. So let's carry on and say a big hello to Carol, who is on the Copthorne ward. You had some Pink Floyd yesterday with Emily Play, and today you're going to have Pink Floyd with Comfortably Numb.

comfortably numb there. Pink Floyd for Carol, who's on the Copthorne ward. Hello to Evelyn, who is in the 28 ward. You've requested some Chuck Berry and Johnny B. Goode.

There we had Chuck Berry and Johnny B. Good for Evelyn on the Tilgate Ward. Hello to Rosemary on the Charwood Ward. You've asked for Frank Sinatra and anything, so I've chosen the classic, always number one here at Radio Till, My Way.

especially for Rosemary on the Charwood Ward. We had Frank Sinatra with My Way. Hello now to Rita, who's also in the Charwood Ward. Yesterday you had some Bee Gees with Too Much Heaven. Today you wanted some more, so I've chosen Tragedy.

The Bee Gees with Tragedy, especially for Rita, who's in the Charwood Ward. Hello to Dominique, who's also on the Charwood Ward. You've requested something from Fleetwood Mac's Rumour LP. So this is The Chain.

Fleetwood Mac and the Chain, especially for Dominique, who's on the Charwood ward. Hello now to Colin, a former presenter member here at Radio Retail. Thanks for calling earlier today. You've requested the Year of the Cat Al Stewart.

Colin, former presenter and member here at Radio Red 2, the year of the cat, Al Stewart, and it was the year of the horse at the moment. Hello to Joe on the Tailgate Board. Some country and western for you. You had the Chicks yesterday, and today you're going to have some Beyonce with Texas Hold'em.

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0: Texas Hold'em there. It was Beyonce for Joe on the Tailgate Ward. I'll be back after these little messages.
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0: Welcome back to your Thursday Request with me, Maria. I'm here until 10 o'clock. At 10 o'clock, we go to the news, courtesy of Sky. Then you've got to come back and join us for tunes at 10 for an hour, followed by the repeat zone. So between 11 and 12, Bob and his classical moments, 12 to 12.30, Katie and Jashand, and me to the early hours of the morning. So we finished our proper requests, but as I said, I'm here for another 20 minutes or so. So we're going to have a bit of a theme. And because we are having on the 12th of August, not long now, a solar eclipse. Somehow else we in the UK are going to have 90 to 96% of the sun covering the moon. But in parts of Iceland, Greenland and northern Spain, they will see a total solar eclipse. So we're going to got to have some things to do with the moon and the sun, of course. So first of all, this is Bonnie Tyler with, of course, Total Eclipse of the Heart.

Yes, total eclipse of the heart. So there is going to be partial eclipse of the heart, partial eclipse of the heart of the moon and the sun on the 12th of August, which is Wednesday next week. And it's all kicking off, all starting according to the powers that be on the computer. 6:17 from in London will be the first contact will occur when the moon first covers part of the disk of the sun. And the when it moves slowly, 90% of the sun will be covered, the maximum that we will get this part of the UK anyway will be 7:12 p.m. in London. So that's all happening on Wednesday next week. So staying with my bit of the theme to do with sunshine and the moonlight, let's have Moonlight Shadow, Mike Oldfield.

0: Mike Oldfield and Moonlight Shadows. So let's have them bringing some sunshine with the sun and the moon blocking one another. And then they, yes, you know what I mean. This is Bring Me Sunshine, some Morecambe and Wise.
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The Beatles with Good Day Sunshine, finishing on a moonlight one. This is Moonlight Sonata by Beethoven. At 10 o'clock we go to the news, then come back and join us for Tunes at 10 for an hour, followed by the Repeat Zone. On behalf of me, Maria, get well soon. I hope you enjoyed Beethoven's Moonlight Sonata.

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0: From the Sky News Centre at 10, rail commuters in northwest England have faced a miserable night getting home as a power failure brought trains in the region to a standstill. Intercity operators Avanti West Coast and TransPennine Express are among six companies affected. Northern's also telling passengers not to travel. This woman was trying to get from Manchester Piccadilly to her home outside Sheffield.
1: Well, I'll be late home. It's going to be about 2.5 hours on the bus instead of an hour on the train. And then I don't live in Sheffield, so then I've got to go out to them. Yeah.
0: European football bosses, as well as the associations in Croatia and England, say they still have no confidence in the FIFA president and the World Cup boycott remains a threat. That's despite Gianni Infantino scrapping his controversial plan to sell off the World Cup and apologising. He's been backed by African federations, but Jim Boyce, a former president of the FA in Northern Ireland, says UEFA holds a lot of power.
2: If UEFA stick to what they're saying, and if the European countries back UEFA in that, quite honestly, it won't work because, as I say to you, FIFA competitions without European teams in it, to me, is impossible.
0: A 73-year-old man's been jailed for a minimum of 35 years for murdering his lodger in Barnsley in 2019. The body of 55-year-old Richard Dyson was stored in a concrete-filled barrel for 6 years. Celebrity Big Brother winner Stephen Bear's heading back to jail. Prosecutors say he was involved in a campaign of vitriol, making degrading comments about his ex Georgia Harrison, which broke a restraining order. The NHS should be planning for the effects of summer heatwaves in the same way it prepares for winter. That's according to the health secretary, who says thousands of excess deaths occurred over May and June when parts of the UK saw record-breaking temperatures. And a takeover of EasyJet has been agreed. US private equity firm Apollo is buying the airline for £5.7 billion. That's the latest. I'm Cam Hall.
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1: Hello, I'm Dave King, and I'd like you to join me here on Radio Red Hill for my classical spot. 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

0: From the SkyNews Centre at 11, Network Rail engineers are working through the night to fix an electrical supply failure. It's caused severe delays to train services today, and disruption could continue tomorrow. Local and intercity services, including to and from London, have been delayed or cancelled. These passengers at Manchester Piccadilly Station had to rethink their journeys.
1: Everyone was lovely, to be fair, and it was nobody's fault.
2: So I imagine getting out of Manchester's probably not that quick on a bus.
3: Rail's not the best at the best of times. This definitely doesn't help, but, I mean, it does sound like a unique situation, so I won't hold it against them too much.
0: European nations could still boycott the World Cup as pressure grows on FIFA president Gianni Infantino. The Football Association's withdrawn its support for his re-election next year. Lars Christer Olsen is former chief executive of UEFA. He's backing the European governing body and says trust in Infantino has totally broken down.
4: He has to make promises which people can believe and rely on, and that is not so easy for him, of course. Because his promises are not worth much.
0: A woman's been accused of using a pair of scissors to stab four men in the back in a busy London tourist district. Stella Golovina didn't enter pleas as she appeared in court for the first time over the incident in Covent Garden yesterday. She's been remanded into custody and will appear in court again next month. Foreign nationals would lose their right to social housing if the Conservatives win the next election. They say that would free up about 230,000 homes. Heat health alerts have been issued for large parts of England, with forecasters warning the summer heat waves aren't yet over. Temperatures could potentially reach 33 degrees Celsius next week. The alerts come into force on Saturday morning and run until Tuesday night. In sport, it's been a really mixed bag of European results for Scottish teams. Rangers were beaten 2-1 in Poland by Jagiellonia in the Europa League. Hearts were demolished 6-1 at Portuguese giants Benfica. That's the latest. I'm Connor Sefton.
5: Very good evening as you join us for our Thursday evening programmes here on Radio Redhill in the East Surrey Hospital. This being Thursday evening, surprise, surprise, we are working towards your Thursday request programme. That's coming up at 8:30. Before that, the Jazz Lounge, as ever, hosted by Katie. That will be after the news at 8. But the next hour, relax. It's time for classical music and classical moments.

So that is a finale, but it's the finale to Act One, a Sleeping Beauty Act One finale. In fact, the Royal Opera House Orchestra, conducted by Mark Ermler, with the Royal Opera House chorus on that recording. As a welcome along to Classical Moments, plenty of good music over the next hour, some of it familiar, some of it perhaps a bit less so. And now, Mozart wrote 41 symphonies, so this one comes pretty much exactly halfway through his symphonic repertoire, Symphony No. 20. It's the first movement that we will hear. It's marked Allegro, and on this recording we will hear the Prague Chamber Orchestra.

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After a swift break, we will return with music by Schubert. In this case, the Octet in F major, third movement. You might think you don't know it, but you may well recognise the tune. It's rather a good snippet, and it's coming up very shortly.

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4: Would you all be so good as to fall in?
5: Come along, please. 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Three nice, neat lines. 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
8: Stupid boy.

So it's rather jolly, isn't it? So a section of the Schubert Octet in F major. The third movement we heard there, Allegro Vivace, played by the Gaudier Ensemble.

Well, we've heard quite a lot of high energy music so far in the programme. So how about this by way of contrast, a setting of Crucifixus by Lotti. I think this must be one of the most moving pieces of classical music, certainly to sing. And we're in good hands here because it's sung for us by the 16, as directed by Harry Christophers.

You're listening to Classical Moments on Radio Red Hill in the East Surrey Hospital. The music we've just heard is that wonderful setting by Lotti of Crucifixus, featuring the 16, conducted by Sir Harry Christophers. Coming up in an hour's time on this channel, your Thursday requests, hosted by Maria. Maria would still be delighted to hear from you if there is music that you would like played on the radio. We don't mind what style, and whatever you would love to hear, we would love to play for you. And if you want to let us know why this means something to you, or why it means something else to somebody that you love, that would be perfect too. But you don't have to do that. Just let us know your name and your request, and we will do the rest. And don't worry, you'd be surprised at how broad our library is. So set us a challenge if you like. Classical music, jazz music, country and western, modern, pop, whatever. Give us a try. Let us know here at the studio. So that's your Thursday evening request programme at 8:30. And before that, Katie will be here just after the news at 8 o'clock with another edition of the Jazz Lounge. So we continue with classical music, or very nearly. At this point, we go slightly off-piste. I thought we would listen to brass band music again this evening. And it is a reimagining, what a trendy word, of some classical repertoire, a Grieg's Solvig's song, played for us on this occasion by the Fodens Band.

I think that works rather well as a brass band arrangement, Grieg Solvig's song. And the band on that recording, well, they're credited on this CD as being the Britannia Building Society Foden Band. So that goes back a little while, 20 years or so, I guess, maybe more, maybe as many as 30, to the days when bands were more often sponsored by companies, having had to detach from the pits or mills with which they were originally associated because of their closure. Brass banding, however, still going on very strongly, of course, and the finals are coming up in York in September. So, meanwhile, back to classical music, and how about this next one? Chabrier's wonderful piece, from which you can feel the warmth, España, the Montreal Symphony Orchestra, here conducted by Charles Dutoit.

It's a lovely orchestral description of the spirit and culture of Spain, a piece called simply España, the Montreal Symphony Orchestra, conducted by Charles Dutoit. We will turn to something very British after that, and British light classical music repertoire. We'll hear a piece called Smiles Then Kisses. What a wonderful name for a piece, composed by Charles Ancliffe. That is coming up right after this.

know the story about ABBA? How did the Beatles get together? And what is Cliff Richard's real name? I'm Tess Lucy, and each week I'll tell you the story of a well-known pop group or artist with words and music. Where were they born? What was their childhood like? And how many number one hits did they achieve during their musical career? So that's Tess Lucy's Star Stories on Fridays at 8 p.m. on Radio Red Hill.

Well, I'd quite like to hear that performed on a bandstand. A lovely piece called Smiles Then Kisses by Charles Ancliffe. And we heard it played by the New London Orchestra, conducted by Ronald Corp. Our next piece of music reminds me to tell you that earlier on in the week I went up to the Proms and was lucky enough to see the Aurora Orchestra performing the Mahler Symphony No. 1. And the particular thing about that performance was that the Aurora Orchestra tends to perform pieces from memory. Now, normally you see musicians on the stage with music stands in front of them and they look at their music and then they look at the conductor. In this case, you are not allowed your music and you are not allowed a chair. Well, unless you're a cello or a bass player or the tuba player. But everybody else has to stand up and gets no music. Nothing to hide behind. And of course, the result is a wonderful interaction with the conductor and with the audience. It's just a completely different experience. And to make it even more complete, the Aurora Orchestra kind of does a dramatization in the first half of what was going through Mahler's head when he wrote said symphony. And of course, a lot of music comes out of emotional turmoil. Mahler was not in a good place when he wrote that symphony. He'd just had an unhappy love affair, that kind of thing. So you get the overall context. A wonderful evening. So that reminded me from this piece of music, which is actually Mahler's Symphony No. 2, that which came next. And he said he'd put everything into Symphony No. 1. So where he could go from there? Well, to this, which is the Resurrection Symphony. We will hear the fourth movement, Ehrlicht, which is a beautiful piece of music. The London Symphony Orchestra perform on this recording.

A lovely, quiet and atmospheric section from Mahler's Symphony No. 2. And I have a quiet piece of music with which to end the programme as well. Definitely not Mahler, though. This one is taken from the Songs of the Alsace, Massenet sous les Tuiles, from the Scenes Alsacienne, the National Philharmonic Orchestra on this recording, conducted by Richard Boninge. And I think that makes a suitably calm end to the programme.

0: Claude Massenet's Sous les Tuiles from the Scène Alsacienne, the National Philharmonic Orchestra, conducted by Richard Boninge. Our last piece on Classical Moments for this evening. So after the news, which follows in just a moment, Katie will be here with the Jazz Lounge. And then from 8:30, Maria will introduce your Thursday requests. From me, Bob Barnes, good night.
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0: From the Sky News Centre at midnight, disruption continues for commuters across the Midlands and northwest England this morning after an electrical supply issue ground train services to a halt. Network Rail said the failure at a communications centre in Manchester yesterday afternoon impacted signalling, with some trains and crew still in the wrong place. Transport Secretary Heidi Alexander says she's receiving regular updates and urged people not to travel unless it's necessary. Travel expert Simon Calder says questions need to be answered.
1: It is absolutely critical infrastructure, and I imagine that perhaps an inquest is beginning into how there wasn't an immediate switch to a backup system to keep the trains running.
0: The Confederation of African Football says it's backing FIFA's president. It accepts mistakes were made over the plans to sell off a stake in the World Cup, but insists Gianni Infantino is the right man for the job. UEFA in Europe is still threatening to boycott the tournament, and our sports correspondent Rob Harris says its stance will be tested.
2: There's a Women's World Cup next year, and in a month's time in Europe, in Poland, is the under-20 Women's World Cup, in which England are also due to participate in, and now that is under a threat.
0: Nearly 85% of 16 and 17-year-olds say they'll opt out of voluntary restrictions on social media apps. The curfew will see the introduction of settings to prevent teenagers from accessing sites between midnight and 6 a.m. There's a warning overseas workers are being exploited in the social care sector in England. The Royal College of Nursing says some of its members reported being underpaid and having their visa status used as leverage. The family of Meredith Kircher have criticised the comedy show done by the woman who was convicted, then acquitted of her murder. Amanda Knox's stand-up routine called Cartwheel is on at the Edinburgh Fringe from today. And in sport, Real Madrid have agreed a new six-year contract with Vinicius Jr. The Brazilian winger had entered the final 12 months of his contract. That's the latest. I'm Connor Sefton.
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Welcome to the Jazz Lounge. I'm Katie Child and I'm going to play you some music from a variety of different jazz musicians. And I'm going to be telling you about a film directed by a big fan of jazz. But for now, let's hear about Things from Robbie Williams and Jane Horrocks.

0: Well, from start to finish there, you're saying that I'm wrong.
1: You said I had to think about Kylie when I was doing this, and I was.
0: You obviously weren't thinking about Kylie, were you? You were thinking about June Whitfield.
1: I can't hear you.
0: Yeah, well, you're thinking about June Whitfield. That's who you were thinking about.
1: I have to think about somebody. You told me Kylie.
0: Well, listen, you just came in wrong, and then it got progressively worse from there.
1: What?
0: You started wrong, then it just went worse.
1: I can't hear you, cutting out.
0: It went bad, bad, bad, bad, right towards
1: who
0: the end.
1: Who said bad? When you sang?
0: No, when you sang.
1: No.
0: Yes, you can hear me. Don't. Look, you started this on your last album. I don't want anything to do with it. I'm going goodbye.

Billie Holiday there with Lady Sings the Blues. Now, for today's feature, I'm going to tell you about the film Midnight in Paris and why jazz was so heavily used in it.

Midnight in Paris is a romantic comedy film written and directed by Woody Allen. It's set in Paris and follows Gil Pender, a successful but unfulfilled screenwriter, who is on holiday with his materialistic fiancée and her wealthy parents.

Gil is struggling to write his first novel. He's a romantic and falls in love with the city, dreaming of living there in the future. However, his fiancée does not feel the same way.

She goes off dancing with some of her friends while Gil wanders the streets of Paris alone. As the midnight bells chime, a 1920s Peugeot draws up beside him with passengers from the same era. He has been transported back to this golden age.

Throughout the film, every night he continues to go back in time, meeting the likes of Cole Porter, whose music is featured in the film, Ernest Hemingway, and Salvador Dali.

The music in the movie complements the 1920s Paris setting. When Gil is sent back in time, the music used in these scenes was recorded by contemporary artists, but played in an older style.

Jazz was very popular in France in the 1920s. The American soldiers from World War I had brought back a new sound, which soon became very fashionable. Musicians like Josephine Baker became very successful at this time.

Midnight in Paris premiered at the Cannes Film Festival in 2011, and it has been cited as one of Woody Allen's best films in recent years. It won the 2012 Academy Award for Best Original Screenplay and the Golden Globe Award for Best Screenplay.

As well as being a world-renowned director, Woody Allen is also a jazz musician, playing the clarinet in his New Orleans jazz band. His passion for jazz becomes apparent when listening to the soundtrack of his films, and this one is certainly no exception.

Ain't She Sweet from the film Midnight in Paris. Now, the next song I'm going to play you was written by Harold Arlen. Now, the first version of the song was sung by Ethel Waters in the Cotton Club, but Leanna Horne's version is probably one of the most famous. Here she is with Stormy Weather.

Stormy Weather by Lena Horne. Now, the next song I'm going to play you is from a Swedish jazz band called the Esbjörn Svensson Trio. Here they are with Down Back Blues.

The Esbourne Svensson Trio with Damned Back Blues. Now, we're coming towards the end of the show, but I will play you one more song. So I'm going to say goodbye. I hope you feel better soon. And I'm going to leave you with one of my favourite jazz songs, Mack the Knife by Terry Lightfoot.

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Hello and a very good evening. You're listening to Radio Rito and my name is Maria and I'm going to keep you company for the next hour and a half with your choices of music. So I'm going to introduce everybody and then I'm going to play them and we've got lots of different ones this evening. So firstly, hello to Kel and Ben. Thank you for your email. We've got something for you coming up. Hello to Michael or Mick on the Tilgate Ward. You've asked us some Led Zeppelin. Josie's in the Tilgate Ward as well, having some Cliff Richard with Devil Woman. Michelle, hello to you. You like to listen to this when you are lifting your weights. That's Michelle on the Tilgate Ward. We've got something for you. Derek on the Tilgate Ward, you are having some Michael Bublé and Cry Me a River. Hello to Carol on the Copthorne Ward, some Pink Floyd for you with Comfortably Numb. Hello to Brenda on the Copthorne Ward. You've asked for something by Marty Wilde for your one. Brenda is requesting it for her wonderful husband, Rob. Hello to Evelyn, who's on the Tilgate Ward. Some Chuck Berry for you. Rosemary is in the Charlwood Ward and's having some Frank Sinatra. Rita on the Charlwood Ward. Some Bee Gees and Tragedy for you. Dominique's in the Charlwood Ward and we are having some more from the Rumours album. That's, of course, Fleetwood Mac. Colin, a former presenter and member here at Radio Rito. We've got Al Stewart and the Year of the Cat. And we've also got something for Joe on the Tilgate Ward. So they're all coming up between now and 10 o'clock and to the top of the pile. And thank you for your email, Kel. This is, you've asked for a couple of pieces and actually we do have both of them. So we are starting off with some Joe Jackson and it's Different for Girls.

Joe Jackson, and it's different for girls, for Kel and for Ben there. Thank you so much for your email and for your requests. Hello to Mick or Michael, who is on the Tilgate ward. You've requested Led Zeppelin and A Stairway to Heaven. So enjoy, or 8 minutes and 1 second.

0: to heaven.
1: All 8 minutes and 1 second for Mick or Michael on the Tailgate Ward, Led Zeppelin with Stairway to Heaven. Hello to Josie, who's in the Tailgate Ward as well. You've requested some Cliff Richard with Devil Woman.

For JC on the Tilgate Ward, Cliff Richard and Devil Woman. Hello to Michelle, who is in the Tilgate Ward. You have a favourite song for when you're lifting weights, and that is AC/DC with Thunderstruck. But unfortunately, we don't have that in our vast library, but we do have some AC/DC, but this is Who Made Who.

AC/DC there with Who Made Who, especially for Michelle, who's on the Tilgate Ward. Hello to Derek, who's in the Tilgate Ward as well. You had some Michael Bublé yesterday with Haven't Met You Yet, and today you're going to have some more, but my choice is Cry Me a River.

Cry Me a River, Derek on the Tilgate Ward. I hope you enjoyed that. Cry Me a River, Michael Bublé. Hello to Brenda and to Brenda's wonderful husband, Rob. You've requested some Marty Wilde with a Rubber Ball.

0: to Brenda's wonderful husband, Rob, there. We had Brenda's choice on the Copthorne, a rubber ball, Marty Wilde. Well, I will be back after these little messages.
1: Tune into Wilson's Wine Bank this Saturday evening from 7, when I'll be remembering how the charts used to sound. We'll have the top five of this week from a carefully chosen year, we'll have the birthday stars and a classic number one. So if you're fed up with today's top 40, let's remember yesterday's top 40. Wilson's Wine Bank this Saturday evening from 7. 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
0: Radio Red Hill. Welcome back to your Thursday request with me, Maria. I'm here for another hour. At 10 o'clock, we go to the news courtesy of Sky. Then you've got to come back and join us for Tunes at 10 for an hour, followed by the repeat zone. So between 11 and 12, it's Bob and his classical moments, 12 to 30, Katie in a jazz lounge, and then me with your request to the early hours of the morning. So let's carry on and say a big hello to Carol, who is on the Copthorne ward. You had some Pink Floyd yesterday with C. Emily Play, and today you're going to have Pink Floyd with Comfortably Numb.